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1: Sorry?
2: Hey, I've been waiting all night for this moment. I've been waiting all year for this moment. 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

0: the Bootleg Cap Show. The No Cap News Report is on the way, man. James finds the craziest stories in the world, and we break them down. What you got?
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0: Andre Jefferson Jr.
1: What it do, bro?
0: This is crazy, man. What are the women doing that we ain't doing? Women accounted for 98% of U.S. job gains in the month of August.
1: Hey, come on. 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
0: Wait, so in the month of August, women got 162,000 new jobs and men only got 4,000. What are we doing? What is this? This is a real stat.
1: We about to be, men about to jump on OnlyFans in a second.
0: 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Coming up next, man, we have got the People's Mix on the way.
2: Hey, what's up, everybody? 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And maybe you've heard of them. The MIC Sports Network. Well, I got some exciting news from the MIC Sports Network. 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You can also keep up with the latest scores.

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0: 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Gino here with you. 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
0: 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I tore out the next page. Remember that paper airplane, sir?
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0: you a 10. Girl, you a 10, girl, you a 10, girl, you a 10. 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

0: Andre Jefferson Jr.
1: What it do, Bo?
0: The Daily Hate is happening. If you got something you want to hate on, man, leave us a voicemail, 877-817-2888. It's Friday, man. Tell us what's got you pissed off. We got your calls coming up. Anything you're hating on, James?
1: I'm hating on people that's excited for Friday and they don't have a job.
0: I'm hating on everybody who ain't excited for football this weekend.
1: Come on, man.
0: Come on, man. We ready.
1: You ready to lose more money, huh?
0: Yeah, we gambling, man. Anyway, yo, your Daily Hate calls coming up next. Get flipped. Get flipped.

0: Hey, what's up, everybody? 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
1: 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This week it is the Ingleside Mustangs taking over Hot Z 95 studios for Football Friday.
0: We'll have the cheerleaders in studio. We'll head out to the pep rally on Friday as well. And it's all part of our high school football season we love so much.
1: That's right. This is brought to you by our friends at Texas A&M University of Corpus Christi, Southern Careers Institute, Vivid Photographs, Dynasty Imprints, Mark Law, and we cannot wait for another week.
0: We'll see you, Ingleside. You're up next. The Mustangs, our high school of the week. 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
5: This is Cold Air Home Base. What's it like up there, Jesse?
4: Amazing, sir. I'm so glad I came up with the idea of a cold air balloon.
5: Well, I did tell you to get us noticed.
4: Oh, they noticed, sir. I'm throwing paper airplanes from up here. Everyone's waving.
5: Don't forget to wave back, Jesse. You're our ambassador of goodwill.
4: And since Cold Air specializes in keeping all the hot air out of your home, this balloon is the perfect symbol for keeping you cool.
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1: We'll have the cheerleaders in studio. We'll head out to the pep rally on Friday as well. And it's all part of our high school football season we love so much.
0: That's right. 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
1: 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You're up next. The Mustangs, our high school of the week. 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
1: That's right. This week it is the Ingleside Mustangs taking over Hot Z 95 studios for Football Friday.
0: We'll have the cheerleaders in studio. We'll head out to the pep rally on Friday as well. And it's all part of our high school football season we love so much.
1: That's right. This is brought to you by our friends at Texas A&M University of Corpus Christi, Southern Careers Institute, Vivid Photographs, Dynasty Imprints, Mark Law, and we cannot wait for another week.
0: We'll see you, Ingleside. You're up next. 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

0: Air Balloon 1 to Cole Air Home Base. Come in, Mr. Rubin, sir.
1: This is Cole Air Home Base. What's it like up there, Jesse?
0: Amazing, sir. I'm so glad I came up with the idea of a Cole Air Balloon.
1: Well, I did tell you to get us noticed.
0: Oh, they noticed, sir. I'm throwing paper airplanes from up here. Everyone's waving.
1: Don't forget to wave back, Jesse. You're our ambassador of goodwill.
0: And since Cole Air specializes in keeping all the hot air out of your home, this balloon is the perfect symbol for keeping you cool.
1: If you say so.
0: And it's so easy to fly. Just hit this button. And up we go.
1: Sounds like nothing could possibly go wrong.
0: Just wish I knew how to land this thing.
1: Read the manual.
0: Great idea, sir. Let's see here. Congratulations on your purchase of the SkyMaster 5000 Hot Air Balloon.
1: Maybe skip ahead a bit.
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0: 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How to land.
1: What's it say?
0: Oh, no. I tore out the next page. Remember that paper airplane, sir?
1: Well, what goes up, Jesse?
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0: Hot Air Balloon 1 to Cole Air Home Base. Come in, Mr. Rubin, sir.
1: This is Cole Air Home Base. What's it like up there, Jesse?
0: Amazing, sir. I'm so glad I came up with the idea of a Cole Air Balloon.
1: Well, I did tell you to get us noticed.
0: Oh, they noticed, sir. I'm throwing paper airplanes from up here. Everyone's waving.
1: Don't forget to wave back, Jesse. You're our ambassador of goodwill.
0: And since Cole Air specializes in keeping all the hot air out of your home, this balloon is the perfect symbol for keeping you cool.
1: If you say so.
0: And it's so easy to fly. Just hit this button. And up we go.
1: Sounds like nothing could possibly go wrong.
0: Just wish I knew how to land this thing.
1: Read the manual.
0: Great idea, sir. Let's see here. Congratulations on your purchase of the SkyMaster 5000 Hot Air Balloon.
1: Maybe skip ahead a bit.
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0: 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How to land.
1: What's it say?
0: Oh, no. I tore out the next page. Remember that paper airplane, sir?
1: Well, what goes up, Jesse?
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3: Man, Unc, you tripping, bruh. 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
0: We'll have the cheerleaders in studio. We'll head out to the pep rally on Friday as well. And it's all part of our high school football season we love so much.
1: That's right. This is brought to you by our friends at Texas A&M University of Corpus Christi, Southern Careers Institute, Vivid Photographs, Dynasty Imprints, Mark Law, and we cannot wait for another week.
0: We'll see you, Ingleside. You're up next. The Mustangs, our high school of the week. 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
4: 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Come in, Mr. Rubin, sir.
5: 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What's it like up there, Jesse?
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4: 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Everyone's waving.
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4: Great idea, sir. 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
4: 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How to land.
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FM Corpus Christi, live from the state-of-the-art Heil Law Firm Studios. 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

0: 10, girl, you a 10. Girl, you a 10, girl, you a 10, girl, you a 10. 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

0: Lauren and Gino here with you as we get ready for another week and another high school of the week.
1: 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This week it is the Ingleside Mustangs taking over Hot Z95 studios for Football Friday.
0: We'll have the cheerleaders in studio. We'll head out to the pep rally on Friday as well. And it's all part of our high school football season we love so much.
1: That's right. This is brought to you by our friends at Texas A&M University of Corpus Christi, Southern Careers Institute, Vivid Photographs, Dynasty Imprints, Mark Law, and we cannot wait for another week.
0: We'll see you, Ingleside. You're up next. The Mustangs, our high school of the week. 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
0: We'll have the cheerleaders in studio. We'll head out to the pep rally on Friday as well. And it's all part of our high school football season we love so much.
1: That's right. This is brought to you by our friends at Texas A&M University of Corpus Christi, Southern Careers Institute, Vivid Photographs, Dynasty Imprints, Mark Law, and we cannot wait for another week.
0: We'll see you, Ingleside. You're up next. 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
0: We'll have the cheerleaders in studio. We'll head out to the pep rally on Friday as well, and it's all part of our high school football season we love so much.
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0: We'll see you, Ingleside. You're up next. 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

0: Hot Z95, you are inside the local Sabado, brought to you by our friends over at Dokyo Downtown. And today we have a new local business, Logan. Yes, how are you doing, Logan? Oh my God, your mic sounds wonky. Hop on the other one, let's see what...
1: How about this one over here? How about that one? Is that better?
0: Yeah, all weird. Right. It sounded like you were underwater.
1: It felt like I was for a minute there.
0: Oh my God, Little Mermaid over here. Watch out.
1: Yeah.
0: Okay, so for people who have never been to the exchange before, what's the vibe? What's going on
1: with
0: it?
1: So the exchange is, first of all, we completed a major renovation. It opened up on March 3rd after a 10-month renovation. Completely redid the inside of the place and the outside. The vibe's always been this, though, about the exchange. It's a place where local creatives connect and come together.
0: Okay.
1: Food, cocktails, live music. It's also an event space as well for parties and so forth. So
0: I was going to ask.
1: I sell parties, Tiffany.
0: Oh, I was going to say, because that upstairs area that y'all have is like pretty private.
1: That green room. That's called the green room.

0: Yep. We have like 7 different spaces you can rent. If you holidays are coming up. There, it may be 145 degrees outside, but the holidays are right around the corner, and now it's time to book your party.
1: Yeah.
0: CC.com.
1: You know what? Companies are going to be looking for places to book their Christmas parties as
0: Absolutely,
1: well.
0: Absolutely, yep.
1: Awesome. Well, then we're going to be doing a giveaway here in about 10 minutes.
0: All right.
1: What are we giving away, Logan?
0: Let's give away a $50 gift card for the exchange today. How about that?
1: Oh, my God. Yeah, it sounds like a lot of money. Hey, I was going to ask you, did you ever try that soup that the chef brought out?
0: Yeah, it was a gazpacho.
1: Oh, okay. What did it taste like?
0: It was very refreshing, which was the whole idea behind gazpacho. It's kind of a tomato-based and got some cucumber tones to it and so forth and some peppers. And I love gazpacho. And I love the this time of year. They also have a another cold soup is a cucumber mint soup, which is really good too.
1: Oh, okay. Yeah. No, we're definitely going to have to try that out next time I go. You're going to have to give me a taste test Absolutely. On all your favorite items. So we're going to have you coming up here in 5 minutes. So all thanks right. for being on Hot Z95.

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1: Kind and Latina.
2: 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We got Logan here from the Exchange. Logan, what do you do over there?
3: Good. Oh, so I'm the event and sales coordinator there. I've been with them. Well, you know, I work in radio, obviously, like you do here. And
2: yeah.
3: Well, I was full-time in radio, and I was there part-time. Now I'm there full-time and part-time in radio.
2: Well, so you did a flipper-flopper.
3: I flip-flopped on them, yeah. So I do the events and sales coordinating. I sell parties, which is fun. Had a big party tonight, in fact.
2: Oh. Yeah,
3: Underground Frequency is going to be there tonight, and we're expecting a very large crowd. Got the red carpet rolled out, and photos, and...
2: Oh, okay.
3: It's going to be pretty off the hook.
2: Oh, wow, that's neat. So live music is like a big part of the Exchange there, right?
3: It is. It's, we have live music every night, Tuesday through Saturday.
2: Oh, so, okay. Yeah. So if you're ever bored and you say there's nothing to do in Corpus because everyone says that, there's plenty to do, right?
3: Yeah, we're kind of like the, not open mic, but we're like the original jam night place, which is where people come together, local artists, and they jam together. It's different than open mic because you're not just like, you're not doing poetry and comedy, you know, whatever.
2: Yeah.
3: It's just but you get five people up there jamming together, and it's every Thursday night, which is a huge night. And like I said, live music on the weekends, full bands, and John, who's on? Damn it, on Wednesdays. I'll get back to that. But
2: you're all, huh? Who do I work with? Who are my coworkers? I don't even know.
3: Yeah,
2: no, I was gonna. What was I gonna tell you? Oh my God, do you ever just get a brain fart?
3: Once in a great while.
2: No, it happens to me all the time. I think I have like ADHD or ADD.
3: AD, yeah.
2: What does Dory have in Finding Nemo?
3: I'm not sure. I don't know much about her.
2: All right, well, we're going to be doing your giveaway right now. So yeah. Tell everyone what we're giving away.
3: Well, we're going to give away a $50 gift card to the Exchange. You can pick that up starting Tuesday. I'll have that ready for you.

0: Yeah, just come by the exchange. We're at 224 North Mesquite downtown. Again, we're open Tuesday through Sunday at 4 o'clock in the afternoon.
1: Perfect.
0: And a $50 gift card.
1: Yes. Oh, it's up for grabs right now. All you have to do is text your first and last name to 560-5595, and Logan's going to pick a random winner. So
0: I will.
1: Yeah, first and last name to 560-5595, and good luck.

0: sign.
1: No, no, no, no, no, no, no, no, no, no, no.
0: Hey, I've been waiting all night for this moment. I've been waiting all year for this moment. I've been picturing you taking off your clothes for me. I've been literally curving all these holes for you.

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0: 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Logan?
1: Good morning.
0: Is it morning?
1: It's still morning.
0: It feels like afternoon. The sun is raging right now. It's so hot. Okay, so we picked a winner.
1: I did select a winner. I picked a number, and you picked a name based on that number, and it was Amanda Moreno.
0: Woo! Congratulations.
1: She's a winner for a $50 gift card at the exchange. You can pick that up, Amanda, on Tuesday. I'll make sure it's ready for you in an envelope, and yeah, you can come by and pick it up.
0: You like my little sound effect with the applause?
1: Yeah, that's awesome, actually.
0: There's so many people in here.
1: Very

0: theatrical.
1: Oh my goodness. Okay, so you guys serve a lot of good food. What is like your top two?
0: Oh, the big one we have, which we didn't expect, but it's a street corn queso.
1: Oh, okay.
0: Served with fried tortillas.
1: Tortillas.
0: But it's very good. It's our street corn queso dip. Very popular. The cool thing is, by the way, our coconut shrimp.
1: Oh, is it
0: legit? Our coconut shrimp is phenomenal. Now, you can get either one of those, by the way. Our social hour, or happy hour, some people call it, is 4 p.m. till 6 p.m., Tuesday through Sunday. You get half-priced appetizers and half-priced cocktails and drinks, including beers.
1: That's a good deal.
0: Yeah, I mean, $6 for six huge pieces of... coconut shrimp is phenomenal. So,
1: yeah,
0: it's a great social hour. Very cost effective for people, and a great place to stop by after work if you're downtown or you want to make a trip from the south side or whatever you're.
1: For sure. What do you dip your shrimp in? Ketchup?
0: Well, they have there's a tartar sauce. It's very good.
1: Mm-hmm.
0: It's also got like a pineapple remoulade or something. It's just.
1: You should have brought the chef over here.
0: Well, he is probably awake right now. They work late at night, and they actually had a big party going on tonight. We're expecting well over 100 people.
1: That's exciting. Yeah. Is it? It's not an open party, right?
0: It is open.
1: It is
0: to the public. Yeah, it's underground frequency, and John Michael Mraz.
1: Oh, I know him.
0: Yeah,
1: yes.
0: Yeah. So they're playing tonight, and we have VIP available for that show. To the access to the green room and the champagne lounge downstairs. That comes with a champagne toast and a buffet.
1: Oh, all you can eat?
0: It's more of an appetizer buffet, which will have our meatballs. That's another appetizer we have that's very popular is our hot honey glazed meatballs. They're served over a little pillow of potatoes and the meatballs on top, and those are very delicious as well. And but the food's amazing.
1: Dude, I believe it. Okay.
0: We got a little bit of mix. It's a mix of seafood and comfort food.
1: Oh, okay. I believe it. Where are you guys at? Y'all are downtown?
0: Yeah, 224 North Mesquite on the corner of Lomax and Mesquite Street. Right across, well, next to Tease Salon and Rebel Toad and that little, and 2020, vintage 2020.
1: It's cute. Yeah. I like the parking there.
0: Yeah. And we're right across from the new hotel.
1: I know.
0: Homewood Suites by Hilton. So, yeah.
1: So, exciting. If you stay out too late, you can just get a room.
0: Get a room.
1: Yeah. All right. Well, we're going to be checking in with you here in just a little bit. But first, here's some Teams.

0: it's Tiffany from Hot Z95. 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It's the Only Tans event today from noon to 9 with 50% off of all piercings. 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

0: Hot D95, you're inside local Sabado. We're here with Logan from The Exchange.
1: Good morning.
0: Good morning. How are you?
1: It's almost afternoon.
0: Buenos dias.
1: Hello.
0: Is that good morning?
1: I think so.
0: I'm learning Spanish. I'm legit trying.
1: Sí, señorita.
0: Okay, so you're going to be having a party tonight.
1: Yeah, there's a party tonight at The Exchange. Again, we're at 224 North Mesquite, open Tuesday through Sunday at 4 o'clock. Tonight is John Michael Mraz and Underground Frequency.
0: Yeah, anyone is welcome to go.
1: It's like a Hollywood type gala tonight. They're gonna have the red carpet rolled out, a photo booth. They're gonna have a special drink for tonight called the Frequency Fizz.
0: Oh, so don't even pop up over there in jeans, right?
1: Do not.
0: Is there a dress code? You can't.

0: And there's no specific dress code, but come on, look sharp.
1: Yeah, Hollywood theme.
0: It's very cool.
1: Perfect then, excuse to again, like dress up.
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1: Oh, okay.
0: If you buy a party with me.
1: So yeah.
0: I'll just take the room fee off.
1: Only if you book with Logan.
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1: Perfect. Well, Logan, thank you so much for being on the show with us today. I really had a lot of fun with you.
0: Thank you for having me. I appreciate it very much.
1: Yes. All right. Well, then we'll, I don't know, check in with me here in a few minutes on Z.
0: We'll check back in with you soon.
1: Bye.
0: All right. Take care.

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Z95. So according to a new and recent survey, 30% of people who are dating have admitted to accepting a romantic dinner invite, basically a date, just to go have a free meal. And honestly, nothing new. I feel like this used to happen a lot back in the day. Maybe like around 2010, this might have been like 50% of people. Because honestly, guilty, right? When you're in college and you're dating and you're broke, a date with free food sounds way better than ramen. Although it is messed up, I'll give it that.

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1: 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And we continue on.
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2: 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Remember that paper airplane, sir?
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Hot D95 over on Facebook. I asked you guys to finish the sentence. I knew I was old when, and you guys did not disappoint. Alma said, I knew I was old when my shoulder started hurting. Adrian said, I knew I was old when these kids didn't know what a landline phone is. And worse, they make you look stupid for knowing what that is. Juan said, I knew I was old yesterday when my coworker said he wasn't even alive yet during 9/11. And Melanie said, I knew I was old when my back and knees went out more than I did. So true. Head on over to Facebook.

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1: No, no, no, no, no, no, no, no, no, no, no. Hey, I've been waiting all night for this moment. I've been waiting all year for this moment. I've been picturing you taking off your clothes for me. 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
0: Yes, we do. 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
4: 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It's me, Tommy Cool. I loved hanging out with my dad as a kid. That's why I wonder, why did he wait until the last few weeks of his life to tell me about his nickname, Wanna Tom? He almost waited too long. And I ask you, why do people put off the important stuff? There's always an excuse.

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5: 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We out in Tucson, Arizona on Hot 98.3. Tag us up. Let us know where you're checking us out from, right? Starting off the top 30 right here is Baby Sheep Do It with Get a Love Story. Come on.
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Avi is still hanging on to the top 30. Might be us last week on the countdown. 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I compile them up right here on your favorite station. Who's taking that number one spot this week? Will it be Shakira and Burna Boy with Die Die?

0: songs take that number one spot. Put those guesses in right now. Hit me up. It's at DJ Pup Dog. 28 songs till we find out. Let's do a birthday flashback. This Wednesday is my guy, Flo Rida. It's his birthday. This song still goes off, man. It's Low, Your Flo. Talk to him real quick.
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0: 13. 2 Chainz, he turns 49 this weekend. Let me know some of your favorite 2 Chainz records. J Hud, Jennifer Hudson, she turns 45 this weekend. Playboi Carti, he turns 31. Tyler Perry, he turns 57. Very talented Snow Allegra, she turns 39 this weekend. And the homie Swiss Beats, he turns 48. Produce some of your favorite records, man. Tupac Shakur, not a birthday, but a death anniversary. He passed away at the young age of 25 back in 1996. Let me know some of your favorite Pac records so we can rock one for you. Monday, September 14th, a legendary Nas, he turns 53. He shares a birthday with Money Long, who turns 38. Wednesday, September 16th, Nick Jonas, he turns 34. He shares a birthday with Metro Boomin, who turns 33. And the homie Flo Rida, he turns 47. Thursday, September 17th, one of the greatest entertainers, Dougie Fresh, he turns 60. And Friday, September 18th, Jada Pinkett Smith, she turns 55. Let's do it up for Nas right now. He's got so many hits. Yo, Nas, talk to him real quick.
1: Yo, what's up, y'all? This is Nas, chilling with King DJ Puck Dawg. Let's go.

0: A birthday extra for Nas. It's his birthday on Monday. Let me know some of your favorite Nas records so we can rock one for you. Victoria Monet is going to keep it going right now with Reach Out.
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0: there. She's going to be on the countdown next week. This week, Raptor Song number 16, Akon's group. Three girls, three sisters. They're going to be on air with me. They go by the name of Simeon, all right? That's going down after song number 16. We got 25 of the biggest songs coming up. Not a birthday, but a death anniversary this weekend. Tupac, we lost him at the young age of 25 back in 1996. Let's drop this classic one right here. It's Baby Don't Cry.
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0: Tupac. This weekend marks another death year anniversary. We lost him at the young age of 25 back in 1996. Let me know some of your favorite Pac records so we can rock one for you, all right? Bieber with Speed Demon is going to keep it going next. Don't go anywhere. We'll be right back.
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0: 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We out in San Diego on Jammin' 95.7. Frankie V and Chino, tag us up. Let us know where you're checking us out from, right? Lil Uzi Vert's going to keep it going right now with Chord.
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0: songs take that number one spot. Put those guesses in right now. Hit me up. It's at DJ Pup Dog. 22 songs till we find out. Let's do a birthday flashback. It's my guy Swiss Beats' birthday this weekend. He's produced some of your favorite ones. He produces while he was a teenager, and this thing still goes off, man. It's Rough Riders Anthem. Yo, Swizzy, talk to him real quick.
1: It's your boy Swizzy. I'm chilling with the homie. Right now, we live in the mix with DJ Pup Dog. Y'all know who it is. Holla at your boy. Assalamu alaikum.

0: Beats. It's his birthday this weekend. He produced that while he was a teenager, and man, that thing still goes. Shouts to the homie Swiss Beats. Keeping the countdown going. Former number one song is Drake right here with Too Hard for the Radio.
1: It's song number 22 right here on D.

He's got three songs on the countdown. That one got to the number one spot, going the other way now. We still haven't heard Shebang, and we haven't heard Janice. So let's see where those land this week. This countdown is your countdown from your downloads, your streams, your requests. I compile them up right here on your favorite station, right? Right after song number 16, Akon's group, Simeon, they're going to be on air with me. They got this song out.

0: And Bryson Tiller coming in at song number 21, a 3-spot move up. We got 20 of the biggest songs coming up. Let's do a flashback real quick for Tupac. We lost him at the young age of 25 this weekend back in 1996. You know, we got to drop this California love. Come on.
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This is the weekend that we lost him back in 1996 at the young age of 25. I'm talking about Tupac, of course. Let me know some of your favorite Pac records so we can rock one for you, all right? Let's do a future hit, keeping it out on the West Coast. Nipsey Hussle, Ty Dolla Sign, and Cardi B right here with I Just Wanna Know. Come on.

0: the stream it requested. Once it gets into the top 30, it gets right here on your favorite station. That one is, of course, the late great Nipsey Hussle with Ty Dolla Sign and Cardi B. We got 20 of the biggest songs coming up. Let's do a birthday flashback for my guy Flo Rida. It's his birthday this Wednesday. Let's drop this one right here. It's going down for real. Yo, Flo, talk to him real quick.
1: Yo, what's good? This your man Flo Rida doing it big with my brother DJ Pup Dog.

0: 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We got 20 of the biggest songs coming up, plus right after song number 16, Akon's group Simeon, they're going to be on air with me. Isaiah Rashad with Same Ish is going to keep it going next. Don't go anywhere. We'll be right back.
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0: Yes, let's go. What up, man? It's your boy DJ Pup Dog. After a quick, short week, man, hope you had a great Labor Day weekend last weekend. Back at it, man. Let me know where you're checking us out from. I'm DJ Pup Dog, counting down the top 30 songs of the week. If you're just joining in, you're a little late. I already did 10 of the top 30 records. You're in at a good time. I got 20 of the biggest songs coming up. Plus, right after song number 16, Akon's group, Simeon, they're going to be on air with me. And right before the number one song, which is a little ways away, I do have that old school quick mix going down, right? Shouts to everybody rocking with us out in Corpus Christi on Hot Z95. Gino, what's going on? We out in the LA Riverside area on 99.1 KGGI. Tag us up. Let us know where you're checking us out from, right? Isaiah Rashad with Same Ish is going to keep it going right now. Come on.
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back in 2013. 2 Chainz, he turns 49 this weekend. Let me know some of your favorite 2 Chainz records. J-Hud, Jennifer Hudson, she turns 45 this weekend. Playboi Carti, he turns 31. Tyler Perry, he turns 57. Very talented Snow Allegra, she turns 39 this weekend. And the homie Swiss Beats, he turns 48. Produce some of your favorite records, man. Tupac Shakur, not a birthday, but a death anniversary. He passed away at the young age of 25 back in 1996. Let me know some of your favorite Pac records so we can rock one for you. Monday, September 14th, a legendary Nas, he turns 53. He shares a birthday with Money Long, who turns 38. Wednesday, September 16th, Nick Jonas, he turns 34. He shares a birthday with Metro Boomin, who turns 33. And the homie Flo Rida, he turns 47. Thursday, September 17th, one of the greatest entertainers, Dougie Fresh, he turns 60. And Friday, September 18th, Jada Pinkett Smith, she turns 55. Let's do it up for Nas right now. He's got so many hits. Yo, Nas, talk to him real

0: Akon's group Simeon. They're on air with me right after this one. It's Trim, Coconut Water. Come on.
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0: going down. Who's going to take that number one spot for this week? Put those guesses in. Hit me up at DJ Pup Dog. But right now, we're going to stop down the countdown. Akon's group, man. Simeon in the studio. Simeon, what up, ladies?
1: Hey. Hi.
0: What's Thanks up, man? How you doing?
1: We're good. How are you?
0: You guys just rocked out at the U.S. Open in New York.
2: Yeah. Mm-hmm.
0: You guys always travel, though, right?
2: Yeah, we do.
3: For the most part, yeah.
0: Okay, let everybody know who's in the building right now. It's Simeon. It's three sisters. One at a time. Introduce yourselves.
4: What's up, you guys? It's Jaden.
5: What's up? It's Cameron.
6: Hi, it's Tatum.
0: Tatum, Jaden, and Cameron.

0: Cameron, so my real name is Kareem, and my best friend name is Kamran, but it's spelled similar to yours.
1: Oh,
0: but for some reason, growing up, everyone called me Cameron and called him Kareem.
1: Oh, wow. That's so funny.
0: So when I saw Cameron, I was like, oh, that took me back to my like younger days, man.
1: I love that so much.
0: Congrats on everything, man. You guys are Simon Convict.
2: Yeah.
0: My big bro.
2: I love that.
0: How's it been working with him? Talk about your music stuff. I know you guys are super talented. I've been, I was talking to Pops earlier, how as soon as he started working with you guys, he started promoting you guys right off the jump.
2: Yeah.
0: A lot of times that doesn't happen.
2: Yeah. True. Yeah, Khan has supported us from the jump. Met him a long time ago, and through a business kind of situation that fell through. But a year after that, we met him, and you know, it was history after that. Yeah. We love Khan. He's helped us, you know, along with our parents managing us.
0: But I do love the fact that he doesn't like, because he could easily just kind of take you under, which he has to you know. But he's still letting you guys grow on your own, kind of at the same time. Co-signing you guys, but still, you guys need to put in some work.
2: Yeah, of course. Khan enjoys us like being ourselves. That's like the first thing he told us. Like he wants us to be who we are.
0: Yeah.
3: And he calls us like the mini Prince. Like, you know, Prince, that's like our vibes all the time. Like we're true artists down to the T, and he allows that to happen, you know.
0: So when you guys got signed with, let's talk to Tatum real quick. When you got signed with Khan, did you think like, you know, obviously you guys had a little situation before with the record label and stuff like that.
2: Yeah.
0: Did you guys think, all right, now this is it, we're about to explode, and or were you like, this is just another level now?
4: Yeah, I think it was a little bit of both, because I think being so young and going through so much in the music industry, I think we kind of, you know, you kind of have to be careful with the new like steps that you're taking. But Khan never given us any feeling of, no insecurity there. I think it was always like, yeah, this is about to happen. We're taking the next step.
0: Right.
4: We're about to go crazy. And like you said, it is like putting in, you know, work and the extra, you know, thing. But he lets us do it, so.
0: Even off air when talking to him, he just, you know, obviously on air we were talking about you, but then off air, he was bigging you guys up. The work ethic is major with you guys. So props to you guys, because a lot of people your age kind of, you know, not to put everybody in a box like that, but we come from the different world. You know, the new world is instant gratification, right?
4: Right.
0: So if it doesn't happen right away, you're like, oh, you know, or you don't put in that work. You feel like you got signed. So good job, man.
4: Thank you so much.
0: You guys have this new single out right now. Let's talk to Cameron. Sugar.
1: Yes.
0: The video is dope, man.
1: Thank you.
0: you guys had like some special people in this video, too. Mm-hmm. Tell everybody who's in this video.
3: Oh, wow. There's a lot of people in this video. There's a lot of people. Akon, of course.
0: Yep.
3: Our sister actually made a special little cameo in there.
4: Our niece.
3: The cast members, they were all so sweet. My friend also, his name is Moses. I was friends with him for like 7 years.
0: Oh, nice.
3: He was one of my love interests in the video, so thank you to him.
0: Was that awkward?
3: Because
0: there's no love interest in real life. It's just friends.
3: He was good. It was good. It was fun.
0: Got it.
3: Yeah, and our chemistry was amazing on screen, so it was nice. Khan's sons, as their sons. So yeah, it was beautiful. Yeah.
0: No, it was very well done. If you guys haven't seen that video, definitely go check it out. Sugar's the new song that's out right now. Your dad's in here right now.
4: Yeah.
0: You guys are in the music industry. You guys are very attractive. How does he do when people approach you guys?
3: Pops,
0: I would have to ask these questions regardless. Who's more protective, mom or dad?
4: Dad.
3: Yeah, but he handles it well, you know. Okay. Not to sound cocky, but we've just gotten that a lot, so we know how to handle it too.
0: Yeah.
3: If he's not there, you know, but if he is there, he helps it. He de-escalates. Yeah.
2: Our dad is funny. He makes a whole bunch of jokes, things like that. He's from, you know, where he's from.
0: I can see that. I could see him just having a conversation and like, come over for dinner or something like that.
3: Exactly.
0: That kind of vibe.
3: Very
0: welcoming.
3: Exactly.
0: Right.
3: Yeah.
0: That's what's up. Simeon's in here right now. All right, let's get into this new song right now, Sugar. You guys want to do a introduction together on this record? You guys are going to world premiere this record right now.
4: Okay.
0: Okay. Go for it. You guys know what you're doing. Go for it.
4: Hey guys, it's Simeon. And you're about to listen to

0: was fun.
1: Right there. Thank How does it feel hearing that like that?
2: It's beautiful. It's such a beautiful thing.
1: It's a very beautiful song, man. And the video is dope, man. What was the concept behind the video? Let's go over to Jaden. Talk to me.
3: Yeah, we wanted to do something different, unpredictable, you know. So we wanted to, you know, come up with something that's different, you know. So we were on Pinterest, so we started to look. Pinterest. Yeah. And then we just, like, brought the vision to life and made it our own. Yeah. And then introduced it to our producer, Moon. Shout out to Moon. He also helped us, our director.
1: Simeon, got to keep this countdown going. We're going to chop it up a little bit more. We'll put the whole thing up on the podcast. But I appreciate you guys always showing me so much love and popping by the studio, ladies.
2: Thank you so much.
1: Always love. That's Convict Music's very own Simeon right there. You got to check out some of the video interviews while artists are in the studio. Hit me up on my YouTube or my TikTok shorts. It's at DJ Pup Dog, right? We got 15 of the biggest songs coming up. Ye and Lauryn Hill with I Can't Wait is going to keep it going next. Don't go anywhere. We'll be right back.
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0: Close out shows out in Chicago. Man, talk about FOMO. We got 14 of the biggest songs coming up. Shouts to everybody rocking with us out in New York on Jams. Terry, what's going on? We out in Maine on every signal out there on Hot Radio Maine. Ryan DeLon, what's going on? Tag us up. Let us know where you're checking us out from, all right? Song is about 10 years old, but came back to life and it's on the charts. It's Mac Miller and Ty Dolla $ign right here with Cinderella. Come on.
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0: right there with What You Need. She is such a dope artist, and people keep putting her in an Afrobeats category. Yes, she's Nigerian, she's from Africa, but she talks about how everyone from Africa is not Afrobeats.
1: My music is alternative Afro, soul, R&B. It's like a mesh of different genres. I didn't know about genres, so I was just making music, so that's why this is a bit weird. Any music that comes out of Nigeria, people just put it under Afrobeats because it's Nigeria, it's Africa. So now the new name for African music seems to be Afrobeats.
0: That is Tems right there talking about not every artist from Africa or Nigeria should be categorized as Afrobeats. I think she's a dope R&B singer. She's very soulful. She's got it all. She's got the Afrobeats, yes. She's also got the R&B soul. She also got some alternative vibe to her. Definitely go check out her catalog and stop putting them all under Afrobeats. She's just an artist, a dope artist, by the way. We got 12 of the biggest songs coming up. Let's do a birthday.

0: sure you find me up on the gram. Check out some of the stuff I do when I'm not on air. Go hit that follow for your boy at DJ Pup Dog. We got 10 of the biggest songs coming up. This weekend marks another death year anniversary for the legendary Tupac. We lost him at the young age of 25 back in 1996. Let's drop this classic one right here. Come on.
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0: At the young age of 25, this weekend back in 1996, let me know some of your favorite Tupac records so we can rock one for you, right? I got 10 of the biggest songs coming up, and let's do a future hit real quick. My guy Russ getting with A Boogie with the hoodie on this one. I like this. It's called Rider. Yo, Russ, talk to him real quick.
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0: 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I do have that old school quick mix going down. 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
4: Yes, let's go. What up, man? It's your boy DJ Pup Dog counting down the top 30 songs of the week. Nice, quick, short week. Hope you had a great Labor Day weekend. If you're just joining in, now you're super late. I already did 20 of the top 30 records. All good. You're in at a good time. I got 10 of the biggest songs coming up. Plus, right before the number one song, I do have that old school quick mix. You did miss out on Akon's group, though. Simeon, I'll podcast this whole show up when the weekend is done. Next week, set those reminders. Come in a little earlier. I count down the top 30 songs of the week right here on your favorite station, all right? Future with California Girls is going to start it off right now. Let's go.
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Number one spot, put those guesses in. Right now, hit me up. It's at DJ Puff Dog. 8 songs till we find out. Let's do a birthday flashback. It's my guy Swiss Beats' birthday this weekend. He's produced so many big records, classics that still go, including this one right here. It's DMX.

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1: Been that Young Miami, a bunch of remixes out too. 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Shouts to everybody rocking with us out in New England. Huge signal out in Boston. Leaks into Connecticut, Maine, New Hampshire, Rhode Island on Jammin 94.5. Shouts to my guy Dylan out there. We out in Hawaii on 93.9 The Beat. Jamie, what's going on? Tag me up. Let me know where you're checking us out from, right? Former number one song is going to keep it going right now. It's Hate That I Made You Love Me, Ariana Grande.

toes. Q in the face, heavy on the backside. 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

0: 2013. 2 Chainz, he turns 49 this weekend. Let me know some of your favorite 2 Chainz records. J Hud, Jennifer Hudson, she turns 45 this weekend. Playboi Carti, he turns 31. Tyler Perry, he turns 57. Very talented Snow Allegra, she turns 39 this weekend. And the homie Swiss Beats, he turns 48. Produce some of your favorite records, man. Tupac Shakur, not a birthday, but a death anniversary. He passed away at the young age of 25 back in 1996. Let me know some of your favorite Pac records so we can rock one for you. Monday, September 14th, a legendary Nas, he turns 53. He shares a birthday with Money Long, who turns 38. Wednesday, September 16th, Nick Jonas, he turns 34. He shares a birthday with Metro Boomin, who turns 33. And the homie Flo Rida, he turns 47. Thursday, September 17th, one of the greatest entertainers, Dougie Fresh, he turns 60. And Friday, September 18th, Jada Pinkett Smith, she turns 55. Let's do it up for Nas right now. He's got so many hits. Yo, Nas, talk to him real quick.
1: Yo, what's up, y'all? This is Nas chilling with King DJ Pup Dawg. Let's go.

0: A birthday extra for Nas. It's his birthday on Monday. Let me know some of your favorite Nas records so we can rock one for you. Five of the biggest songs going down. Who's going to take that number one spot? And right before the number one song, I do have that old school quick mix going down. All right, let's do a future here real quick. Big sample. If you're from the 80s and 90s, you know the sample. If not, it's all good. Check out this one. Artist name is Chameleon. The song is called In Here. Come on.
1: Big hit.

0: in here. That is Chameleon is the artist. If you know that sample, what up? Shout out to all my 80s and 90s babies. If you don't, it's all good, man. That artist is Chameleon. Song is called In Here. If you want that song to be on the countdown, you got to download it, stream it, request it. Once it gets into the top 30, it gets right here on your favorite station, right? We got five of the biggest songs coming up. Plus, right before the number one song, I do have that old school quick mix. Former number one song, Drake with Shebang, is going to keep it going next. Don't go anywhere. We'll be right back.
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1: The Bang, Drizzy Drake, former number one song, still in the top five right there. I'm DJ Pub Dog for the biggest songs going down. And right before the number one song, I do have that old school quick mix. Hope you had a nice, quick, short week, man. Hope you had a great Labor Day weekend last weekend. Let me know where you're checking us out from. Shouts to everybody rocking with us out in Virginia on 93.5.

0: 1027 JJS, Ryan O'Brien. What's going on? We out in the LA Riverside area on 99.1 KGGI. Tag us up. Let us know where you're checking us out from, right? Beyonce and Jay-Z is going to keep it going right now with Morning Dew.
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0: that song number three right there. We're almost there, man. Two of the biggest songs going down, and look at this. Die Die drops out of number one. She got her first number one on a rhythm panel. Big shout out to Shakira. Drops down to number two. That means we have a new number one song coming up. Who's gonna take it, man? Hit me up. It's at DJ Pup Dog. Come on.
1: It's song number two right here on DJ Pup Dog.

0: every day. Make sure you find me up. I upload 270-minute mixes every week. A lot of people work out to them. Hit me up. I'll send you all those links. It's at DJ Pup Dog. All right, your new number one song right here is my guy, J. Cole, with Legacy. Come on.
1: It's song number one.
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0: Y'all radio station is very supportive of it and still to this day, I appreciate that shit. That's the type of shit I think about when a song is playing, how many shows we done did here early on, you know what I mean? And if you knew that one, I'd consider you a day one.
1: That is my guy J. Cole right there. And then he went right into Lights Please. Lights Please was the first song that was played commercially on a platform like this. And my boy did not forget, man. Shouts to my guy J. Cole getting that number one spot with Legacy. Big shouts to Simeon, Akon's group. They were on air with me. They got this song.

0: in. They are super dope. Three sisters. Very talented, man. Definitely look them up. I'll podcast this whole show up when the weekend is done.
1: I go by the name of DJ Pub Dog. Appreciate you hanging out with me for the last 3 hours. You can catch up with me and the squad. We got a YouTube page up and all that. 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Production assistants, Angelica, Gabby, FaZe, Lucas. And thank you to our syndicated partners at G Networks. And of course, thank you to you for rocking out with us. 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
0: I always leave you off with a positive quote with J. Cole getting that number one spot. Let's let J. Cole do that positive quote.
2: One is be a specific and see yourself as high as you possibly can. Be delusional to where your mind, the right at the apex of what your mind believes is possible, push past that and define it. Number two is believe it. See it all the time and believe it. Whatever you gotta do to protect that belief, my version of protecting that belief was I wasn't sharing it. And then three is work towards it. You have to do the work, and because you love it, it's not always gonna feel like work. It's still work. So those are like the three things that I would tell anybody, whether they're 10 years old or 30 years old, you have to see yourself in the highest, and the world will fill in the rest.
0: Love that one right there. If you got a positive or motivational quote saved up in your phone, tag me up in it. Let me know what station you're listening to me on, and I'll shout you out if I run it, all right? I appreciate you hanging out with me. I go by the name of DJ Pub Dog. You can catch me on the air or up in the air. Either way, your boy Pub Dog is on its way up. Enjoy the rest of your day. Enjoy the rest of your week. Stay up, stay blessed. Do not forget to spread love and be kind. Pub Dog, I'm out. One love. Peace.
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0: You ain't gotta be old to be a man, man, man, man.
1: Yo, it's the Bootleg Kev Show with James Andre Jefferson Jr.
2: What it do, bro?
1: Yes, sir. Hey, hope everyone had a great week. We back at it. Another weekend is here. Look, big show. We got E-40 on the show.
2: Oh, yeah. Come on. Legends only.
1: Yeah, man. E-40 hanging out with us. Plus, the weekend hate is right around the corner, man. We kick the show off every weekend where you call us, you tell us it's got you pissed off, annoyed. We call it the weekend hate. What are you hating on? 877-817-2888 is the number. Tap in. James, anything you're hating on?
2: I'm hating on Apple being behind a Samsung so many years. Samsung dropping stuff that Apple just now dropping.
1: Yeah, Apple just dropped that foldable phone.
2: Yeah, like
1: $2,000. They keep. Anyway, man, what are you hating on? We got your calls coming up. First things first, let's get into some new music. Little Uzi Vert, man. This is like vintage Uzi right here. It's called Poured on the Bootleg K

0: big bootleg cab. I want to leave it. Hey, I hate that I get up every morning and work from 7 to 3:30 and I get home and my house is dirty. I hate it. My kids don't clean up. They don't do shit.
1: Working all day just to have kids that don't keep your house clean, all right? What are you hating on? 877-817-2888. What's up?
2: My neighbors who live across the street from me, I am a biracial woman mixed with black and white, and my children are black because, again, I'm black and white. My neighbor across the street from me is racist, so every other day he decides to call CPS on me and give police reports and all kind of crazy stuff, making up all kind of allegations and stuff, because he, every time I come outside, he tries to wave at me and say hi to me and everything, and then I just stare at him like, I know it's you. And he said to me that I was very rude and keep giving him dirty looks. And I'm like, what else am I supposed to do when you're calling CPS on my children?
1: Well, the racist Karen neighbor is hated on, man. Wrapping up your weekend. Hey, you can still leave us a voicemail. 877-817-2888.
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0: Shout out to the Yay Area. E-40 is on the Bootleg Kev Show in a few minutes, so stay by your radio for that. First, though, let's get into some new music. Beyonce and Hov, the power couple, back on this one, man. It's called Morning Dew on the Bootleg Kev

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1: What it do, boo?
0: All right, man. Shout out to the legend, E-40, man. He just dropped the quadruple album. 4 discs.
1: Ooh, come on.
0: Salute to the legend. So look, E-40 came up with Tupac in the Bay Area, so we had to talk with E-40 about the guilty verdict in Tupac's murder trial. Do you think this will result in any sort of closure?
2: Yeah, I think it'll never bring any closure because we lost the GOAT. We lost the GOAT. Gone way before he was supposed to go. Family-wise, I know that ain't gonna bring closure, but it might give some, like you said. What gives closure to me is he didn't die instantly. He had time. He fought, and he had time to repent, and I know him.
0: Yeah.
2: He repented, and that man is an angel right now. He's in heaven.
0: Yeah.
2: That's all I got to say.
0: All right, listen, 40, I know you're a big Warriors fan, and there was a lot of talks that the Warriors were going to get LeBron James in free agency. I got to know, does a guy like E-40, do you reach out to LeBron and try to recruit him to the Warriors? Did you send the DM? Like,
2: I can show you the text. I text Rich Paul. I text him.
0: What's the pitch? What's the E-40 to Rich Paul pitch about the Bay to get him to come to the
2: come
0: Warriors?
2: Come to the Bay where he's loved at.
0: Yeah?
2: That's what I said in my text.
0: Did he reply?
2: That's what I said. He ain't hit me back. He said, man, I love the idea always, but it's up to Bronny. And it was up to Bronny. I got love for Bronny. Bronny, he slap our music.
0: All right, shout out to E-40, man. Go watch the full interview. 40, if you can, man. We got to play something off the quadruple album. Let's get into the new single.
2: Okay, check game. Hey, man, this is Night in the Bay. E-40 for my new quadruple album. You understand me? This is called Night in the Bay featuring Anderson .Paak and that boy, Al B. Sure. You understand me?
0: Turning my money.

0: despair.
1: Suckerism contagious, it's in the air. 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Some of these peons do too much to heck a bootsy. A lot of these ninjas want some bras, they be groupies. Golden Gate Bridge, we be shining. From Alcatraz, you can get to Mare Island. Well, the game originated 10 toes with feet on the pavement. I'm elated, I made it, I know them suckers, they hate it.

0: 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It's the Bootleg Kev Show with James Andre Jefferson Jr.
1: What it do, bro?
0: All right, this past week, Apple proved to everybody that they're running about 5 years behind Samsung, and they debuted this iPhone Duo, which is their foldable phone.
1: I'm so annoyed.
0: The cheapest version is $2,000. If you want it with 2 terabytes, it's $3,200. Do you think people are going to purchase the Apple foldable phone?
1: Yes, as a former sheep of Apple, of course we're going to buy that, but I'm not.
0: Anyway, man, what are y'all's thoughts about it, all right? At Bootleg Kev, get at us on the X, on the Instagram, 877-817-2888. Let's get into some new music right now. Tyla, Is It Love? It's on the Bootleg.

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1: What it do, boo?
0: Cardi B went viral this past week, James, for relationship and dietary advice in relation to her new relationships.
1: Oh, Lord. Chipotle won't be too happy with this.
0: We're going to talk about it up next. First things first, let's get into some new music. 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
2: What a do, bro?
1: All right, so Cardi B, who is a single woman now.
2: Come on now.
1: She not with Stefan Diggs anymore. Certainly not with Offset. She revealed recently when she gets into a new relationship, she does something interesting. She doesn't eat.
3: When you start dating a for a couple of months, you gotta starve. When you're around a you dating him and you staying in his house and all that, only eat bread. You only eat bread with salmon. Ain't no taking the around a motherfucker.
1: That's funny because

0: feel like I would jump through hoops to not poop in the same spot.
1: Oh, so you were doing the same thing Cardi B was doing.
0: Oh, so when I first started dating my wife, I lived with my homie Ramses.
1: Right, right.
0: And so she'd be asleep and I would go upstairs in his bedroom and use his bathroom while he was sleeping to drop a deuce so my wife didn't know I was pooping.
1: See, I'm the complete opposite. Right off the rip, I'm farting and doing all that. But my wife, I've been with her 18 years. I still ain't heard her fart.
0: Shout out to that. She's a real one.
1: And she still, she act like she don't do it. She
0: lying.
1: Something going on.
0: She duck off somewhere and do it. Yo, anyway, listen, man, 877-817-2888. Shout out to Cardi B. She said, essentially, you got to starve yourself so you don't poop in front of your significant other off the rip. Do you agree with her? Coming up, we got to do it, man. The No Cap News is on the way. Keep it locked.

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0: And James finds the craziest stories in the world, and we like to talk about them, guys. It's called the No Cap News. James, what you got?
1: A woman has gone viral for how she living. And based off how the economy is, it sounds like a great idea. She running the system, I'll tell you that much.
0: We gonna break it down up next. Stay by your radio. First things first, though, let's get into this. AZ Chike, Tyler the Creator, man. This one is called Look Like My Mama. It's on the Bootleg Kev Show.
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Killer don't.

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5: Time for the No Cap News. What you got, James?
6: All right, this woman might be a genius, but she got arrested for it, so I can't say that all the way. She was secretly living in a 24-hour gym for two whole years to avoid paying rent. She said she was tired of paying rent over $3,000, so she decided to live in a gym where she could lift, she could take showers, and she could eat and do everything she needs to do in life.
5: Where was she sleeping at? In the car?
6: She probably slept somewhere else, I would assume, but she just would work out and shower inside the gym and keep a locker and whatnot with her personal belongings.
5: I think a lot of people do this. We happen to be in an area where there's a lot of homeless people in at my gym. I feel like this is just a Tuesday. I ain't mad at you, by the way. If I was down and out, I'm getting me a gym membership and a van.
6: That's perfect. I already only wear three outfits.
5: Yeah, man. I'm going to get the Chris Farley special. I'm going to be living in a van down by the river. Anyway, stay by your radio. Coming up, more of the Bootleg Kev Show. But if you like that craziness, you can follow James for more of that on Instagram.
6: At James Jefferson J.
5: First, though, let's get into some new music. Future is back with this one. It's called California Girls, and it's on the Bootleg Kev Show.

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2: 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You already know what it is, man. You listening to my dog Bule Kev show since day negative one.
1: Get ready to shake it. I went deaf on it. The-

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1: Repping the Bay on the show, so stay by your radio for that. 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
0: Oh, it's fire, I heard.
1: Yeah, man. So we're going to be talking with them, so stay by your radio for that next weekend, man. We're getting up out of here, leaving you with some new music right now. What the F Gone? Belly Gang Kush, man. I love this song right here. It's new music featuring 20-

Let's get the party started. See you at the bar, you was hardly talking. That's when I knew that your heart was scarring. Friends to lovers need a part to star in. Like, wait, babe, let me ask your pardon.

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1: 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Another great week of high school football. 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
1: This is Gil Collins from Greenville, South Carolina. I want to hear that Butter Beat by Fat Smack.
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3: 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I'm from Yorktown, Ohio. I'm trying to hear that.